0: glass broke down.
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1: It ain't my fault. 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
3: the bus broke down. I'll get it fixed. Y'all just chill here for a moment.
2: No, I'm not. Honestly, this place is creepy.
1: Look,
3: 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That's creepy.

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2: This week we got Alex Lentini and Stompbox back here on Drum Code Live with a brand new studio mix. Last month they dropped a four-tracker on Drum Code Limited called Orbital Adventure. Drum Code Limited is my label where we put out the true underground side of techno. This one was recorded in the studio in Motola, Italy.

space, to space, to space, to space, to space, to space, to space, to space, to space, to space. To space, to space, to space, to space, to space, to space, to space, to space, to space, to space, to space, to space, to space, to space, to space, to space, to space, to space, to space, to space, to space, to space, to space, to space, to space, to space, to space, to space, to space, to space, to space, to space, to space, to space, to space, to space, to space, to space, to space, to space, to space, to space, to space, to space, to space, to space, to space, to space, to space, to space, to space, to space, to space, to space, to space, to space, to space, to space, to space, to space, to space, to space, to space, to space, to space, to space, to space, to space, to space, to space, to space, to space, to space, to space, to space, to space, to space, to space, to space, to space, to space, to space, to space, to space, to space, to space, to space, to space, to space, to space, to space, to space, to space, to space, to space, to space, to space, to space, to space, to space, to space, to space, to space, to space, to space, to space, to space, to space, to space, to space, to space, to space, to space, to space, to space, to space, to space, to space, to space, to space, to space, to space, to space, to space, to space, to space, to space, to space,

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You're listening to Drumcode Live with Alex Lentini and Stompbox, recorded in their studio in Motula, Italy. Coming in now, another track from their Orbital Adventure release, out now on Drumcode Limited. Next, this is the first track on their EP, Orbital Adventure, Kraken 8693.

0: Big thanks to Alex Lentini and Stompbox for that mix. The EP Orbital Adventure is out now on Drone Code Limited. Over the next few days, I'll be at Bima Lake Festival in Hungary, CU Beach Republic in Freiburg, and then on the 22nd, my Ibiza season kicks off with Resistance at Amnesia. That's all for now. Whatever you're up to, have a good one. And remember, Drone Code for life.
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for you from Grum, Kevin Idris, Ilke Klein, and my team up with Silver Panda. Our number two this week comes from Ferry Corson with his monthly residency mix. But first, something really, really beautiful by John Grant. This is called Walk Away. Are you ready, Amsterdam? Woo!

0: Hey guys, this is Ilka Klein, and this is my new track on the State of Trance.
1: Our favorite deeper track of the week. This is the Progressive Pick.

Amsterdam, how we feeling? What a banger, Kevin DeVries, Stylo and Eli and Danny in the night. Tracking for that, the progressive pick, Ilke Klein, Leila Benitez and Leo Wood, Beg You. And my track with Adam Beyer, No Mercy. Welcome, welcome, dear friends. It's episode 1285 of A State of Trance. And if you haven't already, make sure to join the chat on Discord. Discord.gg/ArminVanBuren.

to a global dance floor. Stay here for hour number two. Ferry Corsten bringing his monthly residency mix. The new Jusup Seppo Taviani on the way. Last week's tune of the week with Billy Gillies. But first, I'm taking you back to 2004 when this guy George Hales released Autumn Falls. This is a new version by Kajosa and Tola. Turn it up, Amsterdam!

How we liking this one, Amsterdam? How we liking it? Yeah. I don't know if there's any DJs listening. Maybe you're an amateur DJ. You have a DJ set tonight. Make sure to put this track on your USB. The crowd always goes crazy to this melody. Originally from 2005 by a Dutchman called Bart Klaassen. You may know him from his Bartez project On The Move and Infected. This is his track Playmo. He made a remix, Schneider. Schneider did the incredible remix. Before that, new subculture release, Nikolaus and Peter Steel, The Dunes of Light. How we feeling, Amsterdam? It's episode 1285, live from a packed studio, and if you're watching the video stream, you might have noticed something very cool. New headphones in the studio. Pioneer sent us a couple. We're

0: super happy with it. They're and I think we can give away, right?
1: Yeah, I mean, you know, it's a year of celebration, so why not share some of those? All you have to do is go to the State of Trance Instagram. You find a special post over there. It's pinned on the profile. Leave a comment over there and tell us why you want to get one of these. And there's only 10 of them in the whole world, so it's a very unique piece.
0: Don't break them.
1: Yeah.
0: Thanks again to Pioneer for hooking us up. And thanks for all the emails that landed in our inbox, Ruben.
1: Yes, happy birthday to Marius Kolpa-Ciensky from Lego Nova in Poland.
0: And congrats to Paul Dunnigan and Heidi from Florida for your 22nd anniversary.
1: Wow. Bridge Truo from Melbourne, Australia would like to wish his partner, Lena, a very happy 7th anniversary.
0: And Paolo from Mexico wants to thank his friend Walker, the US, for always sharing the dance floor together.
1: Mark Fisher Colby from California sends us a big shout out to his daughter, Megan, who is getting married in Sicily.
0: And Fritz from Berlin is counting down the days till his daughter Sophia returns from her 6-month research internship in Australia. He sends her lots of love via the radio.
2: And lastly, Lukas Ratatsky sends a huge shout out to his wife Monica as they are expecting their second child, and it turns out they will be twins.
0: Ooh. Whoa!
2: Yes.
0: Congratulations! Double the fun, double the work. Let us know how that went. All your emails can go directly to the desk here in Amsterdam, armin@astateoftrance.com. Ferry Corsten is standing by for hour number two. Within a few minutes, Service for Dreamers, a track from my Forever in a State of Trance album. But first, Ram and Alex Morf, the Grotesque, the Steve DK remix. Turn it up.

0: making this tune, Amsterdam. I know there have been a lot of reworks of this classic from 2000. Lightforce joined me, but I had to share this Dare remix. Also because it was the exact same key to the track before that. A new one from Lawton, which is Ben Gold's project, together with Sasha Harlan, Better Commit. Also led you Spy the Hunter and a new version of the classic Ram and Alex Morph Grotesque Steve Decays on the remix duties for that one. One last track to finish off part one of this week's episode, and I guess you know what time it is.
1: This music can take you to another world. We want to hear why a track means so much to you. Here is this week's Service for Dreamers.
0: Every week I invite a special guest to the studio to share their most meaningful trance track and the story that comes along with it. Today we invited somebody who sent us a lovely email. Make some noise for Giovanni Maria Maristillo from France in Italy. What's up? How are you? Nice to see you.
2: Amazing. It's crazy to be here, actually.
0: So you're from France and Italy?
2: I'm from Italy, but I live in France, actually.
0: Oh, okay, cool. You requested my track with Jorn van Dijnhoven, Lost in Space, for my Forever in a State of Trance album. Why is this track so important to you? Can you ever tell it?
2: Yeah, of course. Actually, it was, I think, 2022. The track came out, like, the year before. I was in JFK. I was going to take off. It was a very tough moment in my life, and I discovered that song, and actually it's like it got to the right spot. It made me feel very good, and so it helped me out all the next years to face that very difficult moment, and so I'm so thankful, and I love that track, so thank you very much.
0: Do you want to share anything more about that difficult moment, or shall we just listen to the track?
2: Yeah, you know, it was about my health.
0: Okay, so are you okay now?
2: A little bit better.
0: Okay,
2: so,
0: good.
2: Yes. And so it helped me to face it. And now, you know, I always listen to it and it remembers that we all have to fight always for what we love. And yeah.
0: So cool, man. What I mean, I want to ask you a million things, but I'll do it off the air. But thank you so much for sharing your story. And I'm going to play it especially for you right now. Armin van Buuren and Jorn van Dijnhoven, Lost in Space, for Giovanna Maria Maristillo from France and Italy.

0: 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We'll be back next week for a new episode of A State of Trance. 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
1: Artists. The most exciting talents. This is an exclusive guest mix on A State of Trance.

0: original was released back in 2002 and comes back in a new mix by the boys of Super Strings. You just heard Solar Stone, Solar Coaster, right after Enigma State and Diarrhea.
1: And if you haven't already, make sure to check out all the vinyls that Enigma State is releasing. I think a lot of them are actually released way before the digital version, so make sure to check those out as well. Thank you once again, Ferry, for another stellar Resonance Mix.
0: Thank you very much. Thank you very much.
1: Where are you going this weekend?
0: I'm going to go back to the UK, starting at Lost Minds Festival in Newcastle, and then Saturday I'm off to Sheffield for Summer Bowl Fest, so that's going to be a fun one.
1: Oh, nice. Enjoy, man. Thank you so much for tuning in today. Thank you once again, Ferry. Of course, so next week we're back with another legend, Mike Push. Bye.
2: Thank you for tuning in. 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